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I'm keeping on with my words, so strong, pure perfection from beginning to the end. I'm here once again, blow.

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1: 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I'm Khalid.
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